0: Fanny Alexandra, Grown of Glass, Radiohead.
1: They crown me in the hallway, cheap gold, plastic pride, bleach blonde smiles and secrets we were taught to hide. Lockers slammed like gunshots.

Hello everyone and welcome to Top Sound, the international music show where artists represent their countries and compete through independent music from around the world. Representing the United States, Chris Chizzy and B. Smith bring a warm, nostalgic atmosphere that captures the feeling of a season beginning to change. Here is Summer Before the Fall.

Flying the flag for the United Kingdom, the new Citizen Kane delivers a bold and stylish track that blends modern energy with a distinctive artistic edge. This is Metallic.

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Enjoy Time!

Germany is represented by Blantyre with a remix that combines cinematic textures and electronic momentum into a powerful listening experience. Here is Sooner or Later, Cedar Screen Remix.

Representing Australia, Jenny Cogan offers an emotional and heartfelt performance that speaks about connection, vulnerability and hope. This is Don't Shut Me Out.

From Italy comes Cecilia with a passionate and expressive song that blends contemporary pop with unmistakable Italian emotion. Eris non torna più.

Austria is represented by jazz photo art with an uplifting and inspiring piece that shines with warmth and positivity. Enjoy your delight.

Closing this week's lineup, France brings the mysterious and captivating sound of Ornala, with a track that is both dramatic and unforgettable. This is Au Diable.

We'll always have FM gig. Someday you'll understand that. Now, he's looking at you, kid.

dance floor into a runway. Tell them make room, my body's the entree. I can turn a mad hoe into a fan. Cameras flashing, lights on, turn it up. 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
1: 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This program is called Soundstream, presented by Shoki. So now come with me and let's enjoy it.